made. 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
2: You broke my heart, 'cause I couldn't dance. 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And now I'm back to let you know I can really shake 'em down.

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1: 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As soon as I get home, I'm gonna call you and tell you how much I love you. 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

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The man who made them speak was ragtime.